0: at Black Wheels.
1: Well, that must not be it then. The one that he called out is 192 Zebra Mary Henry. It's a white Ford Fusion, but that was a silver Ford Fusion.
2: Next after.
3: I'm driving to the complex.
4: It sounds like I couldn't tell if anybody's sitting in that SRT or not.
0: Pass me up a hill to your left.
5: Who's backing out from building 2 right now? 192. White Ford Fusion, white wheels. Starting to McCain.

0: too. There's activity there.
1: White Fusion's eastbound on McCain, coming up to North Hills.
2: Yeah, I'm trying to catch.
3: I head around that forward seat. What they got going?

0: inspecting the damage to his car.
1: You told him he's sitting in that SRT mix?
2: Yeah, it's empty.
3: That's a big dog in there. 192 Zebraberry Henry. We're eastbound on McCain, going through North Hills.
2: I'm going to hang back a little bit, LT, so you can get some PC on it.
3: Well, you're just your improper lane change favor. You use turn signal. What from the side?
2: No worries.

0: 309.
1: I'll be out in front of Craft Auto Sales for the individual. That's it.
2: Ten 419, I'll follow.

0: 309 Central.
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0: Can you start medical and PAFR to my location for a 48-year-old male? See if it feels like he's dying.
1: A 40-year-old male, what's his chief complaint?
2: What?
1: 309, your traffic is not coming through to me. I just need to know if they need to come emergent or non-emergent.
3: Mark unit.
2: No, not yet. I'm just watching this guy. He's texting and calling somebody. Wait, shows up. I'm over here at the quick one. Parking 12.
3: Careful, I'll hide over there. Gray Malibu next to you.
2: Yeah, 10-4 just got that one in.
3: So, Rob, can you run a plate for me? Hey, Arkansas, boy, Ida Lincoln. 3-2. John, Jason John.
4: Boy, Ida Lincoln, 3-2 John, comes back to a gray Chevy Malibu, registered out of Perryville to a Jenny Gillant. The registration insurance is confirmed.
3: Copy that.
5: Okay, Sergeant Whitaker.
6: Go ahead.
5: What was the vehicle that guy drives from the quick ways or the quick pantries from the Sharks? The guy that runs across freeways?
6: Jenny has that. It was a purple Charger, but I believe he's been in a red one recently. And she sent me a picture earlier and she said.
5: Gotcha. I got like a maroon Jeep Trackhawk out here, sold to Fair Fargo.
3: You got a 28-4.
5: Bird, that blue on the side, and then yellow calipers, black wheels, blacked out tents.

the wreck. 174. I'm just driving south to the pilot off of 121 for an inspection. I'll advise when we go 97. 10-4, 19-10.

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0: Return to subscribe December 26th out of Mapleville. Unconfirmed insurance is 52.
2: May be westbound down 12th or eastbound. I'm waiting to see. Just call him for a minute and see if he goes down here and tries to pick something up.
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For the North Florida crew, I had Singleton make a stop for me off of a house off MacArthur, and they wound up at 24th and Parker.

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2: And officers 5 and 2115 South Harrison. They cleared it. I guess we're good now.
3: Thank you. All right, these guys are good now.
2: Yeah, they keep us good now.

0: 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For Structure Fire, 19916 Art Street Pike. 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

0: 309, go ahead.
1: Will you get on fire one about Northeast Fire Chief to slow down?
0: Yes, sir. He's en route to a structure fire, but I will relay your message.
1: Okay, well, that doesn't require going 70 miles an hour to 30.
2: Those guys are known as Terry Switches and whatnot, so if anybody can get eyes on that house, so you're going to, I'm pretty sure you're going to see a gun eventually.
3: Ten-4 from 1923.
0: 304, Metro's en route. They got an ETA of 10 minutes. Right, communications model 3, 1050.
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0: 26 and Lewis. It'll be the house at the corner. White Jeep Grand Cherokee back driveway.
1: Utilize white Jeep Grand Cherokee.
0: 34 is back there. Got 10 windows and black rims. I have 634 black males standing outside of it. One's wearing all black with so I can remember what his name is, but he's been a bunch of times, and even if
1: Tavor, I'm at 27th and Pine.

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1: Westfire 183 with Arkansas, Adam Young Edwards 67 Paul AYE 67P on a white Chevy Silverado.
0: Return census Rob May 27 out of Alexander, confirmed insurance 52.
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0: Zero 09, I got you clear. Is my rescue in Pavertillon scene?

0: State with them, or is it Little Rock?
1: Patrol did a traffic stop, and female on foot, I guess. They haven't keyed up anymore, though. I think they're 10-4.
0: I'm not 11.

0: Are they outside of Harry Jackson's house?
1: I think it's that house right there where the stop sign is. I think that's who it is, but it's where that black Cherokee. I can't remember what was the house.
0: Yeah, that's going to be, I think that's Harry Jackson's either mom or dad's house.
2: Hey, Oscar, when I drove by, there was five or six of them out there.

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There's a kid with his hoodie with no shirt under. If he keeps walking across the street, I'm going to jump out with him. Two black males, one's got the hoodie, no shirt, shorts, black shorts pulled up over his head. The other one's on the phone with a black shirt, blue jeans, looks like forces on. And then there was a black female with a pink bonnet walking in the area, and then some blue Toyota just pulled up pretty fast. So I'm shaking the area so I don't burn them.

0: them or not.
1: Ten four, if y'all close. If y'all close, I'm pull back over here. I'll step out.
0: 10-4, I'm at 25th Bay right now.
1: If I'm coming for 25th and Jefferson.
2: Where y'all at, Rainey?
1: I'm at 25th and Washington, eastbound. I have to pull up right here. He's walking by the house.

0: Azure and Mary is where that traffic stop was. Is it related?
1: Yeah, the female is supposed to be just east of the location.
2: I think they got approached by somebody else while they were on that stop and said they got a gun pulled on them.
0: Hey, Rainey, are you good over there?
3: Yeah, we covered.
0: Yeah.

0: Yeah, Asher Mary.
1: Hey, what was that last traffic before you asked that?

0: Hey, they're taking her into custody now.
1: .304, .309, 1050.
2: 1050.

0: Hey, Randy, we got to get over here.
1: That girl on Asher.
0: Hey, Randy, you guys on?

0: place y'all got the gun? 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
1: We're at Mary and 12. She just tried to run again. They got her.
0: Is it Marion and 12th or Marion and Asher?
1: My apologies, Marion and Asher.

0: have one
1: over here on soon. He's just going down the hill now to get on tech. It's a white Malibu, occupied twice.
2: All right. Come around, Leo. You said it's on tech.
1: Should be here in just a second.

Yeah, it's going out to Pershing right now. Adam Boyd Edwards, Nora.

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1: Be 183 at Arsaw Labeling with Arsaw Paul Frank Boy, PFAEAB on a black Dodge Durango.

0: 172 Little Rock.
1: 172.
0: Please out of Tennessee. That number. That number is 115947744.
1: To five billiards.
2: Which one is that? I can go grab that tag off that vehicle he got out of.
1: It's parked off to the side when you first turn in by Billards. DMV restriction and a corrective lens restriction. Has a valid medical certificate that expires 5/26/28, also showing a valid gun permit out of the state of Tennessee. He is 1052.

0: 20.
1: Roll to headquarters and see what I got.
2: Yeah, I'm going to grab me a bike.
3: Brian, where's your car at now?
4: Sure.
5: I think he might be going into Chrome Billiards. They're having a big event there at that biker club, maybe. There's a bunch of cars out there.

0: around and see the might have went more south and I'll go check there.
1: Behind the building here and go west of Pike. I think it's like Parker or somewhere.
0: Possibly.
1: Clint, if you just want to check west of Pike somewhere for that car, probably be a good one. I recognize one of them from Street Crimes. I just can't remember his name. All right, what's that 20? Give me the 28 one more time. Who ran it? I can't remember what it is.
2: It's Adam Baker, Edward, 35 Nora, on a white 2012 Chevy Malibu.

0: 503 says I'm going to be 98.
1: Put on the brake. Alright, I'm going to sit down here at 23rd and Parker. Let me know when they pull out.
2: Never mind, this ain't it. It's a different one.
3: Yeah, this one's got a busted tail light on the driver's side.

0: Star Agency.
1: Cavi.
2: King 84 Young comes back to a 2008 Ford Escape, white in color. Tags are good, insurance is unconfirmed. Comes back to Thomas Jimenez, Francisco Esteban.
3: Definitely a white dude driving. He's meeting up with somebody at West Long 17 in the division. Might be a good stop, too.
4: Where's the 20 at? Yeah, how far I got there. What did you say they were meeting up at?
3: West Long 17th in division.

0: Adam 3060 Olive. Marking is available, or do I need 1019 up there? Yeah, it's cool. That's over here.
1: Come on.

0: Quinn, is there a call right now on division?
1: Yeah, at long 17th, or short 17th in division.
0: Okay, yeah, I just seen a Taurus rolling in hot.

0: Hey, Whipple, they're Jeep still sitting there with the door open.
1: Oh, they're on 27th?
2: Yeah.
3: Hey, Rainey, if they come down Lewis 29th, I'll be able to see them if they come this way.
0: 10-4, I'm just wise, and I'll be highly surprised if there's not a switch in the car. Copy. And Lewis, that house with that white Jeep back in, the door open with both, well, now it's just two black men standing by the door. The one that had all black on, he was in one of the cars with him that I got from 24th of Lewis when we pursued him. Comes back, and he's got a house over there off of 16th and Battery. I think it's like his grandmother stays over there and his sister. They're always over there in all the areas, and I just need to get that vehicle rolling.

0: y'all out with that Jeep now?
1: All the marking is frozen over here on Asher. We get unmarked, so watch them.
0: Yeah, where they at?
1: 27th and Lewis.
2: Hey, Jake, the Jeep's currently unoccupied, so I think we're just going to wait until it rolls. So, I don't know.
0: All right, 10-4. It's sitting in the driveway with the headlights on. Three-way 28. Arkansas 916, Tom Williams Zebra, 916 TWZ.
3: Returns on 2012 Chevy Malibu, gray in color, June 26th, Adam Abel Vale, confirmed insurance 52.
0: 10-4.

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2: Cool. 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

0: engine one, right battalion one. Bucks 21-1 for fainting. 6221 Highway 5 North for a fainting. 6221 Highway 5 North. It's going to be the one night. Program one assignment.
1: It didn't work out.
0: Copy one acknowledged.

copy one, got you en route. 6221 Highway 5 North at 6221 Highway 5 North. Show me the line night. Caller advised, male subject have fainted. He's going to be conscious and breathing at this time. Calls been transferred to Pepper.

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2: Oh, Silver Beauty.
1: Yes, a silver 2014 Buick. It's registered to a Sarah Catherine Stewart out of Amarillo, Texas.
2: Gotcha.
0: Copy, 107.
2: Bit of activity over here at 17th and Chandler. Couple people I recognize from back in the day that are good for dope and guns. And myself at Mega 43, we're at 18th and Barker. Okay. This Buick with the Texas tag might be a good stop. I think it's occupied 3, maybe 4 times. It's about to go mobile. Right here in the area. It is way towards Chandler.
3: Near California Lane. County line near California.

0: It's right here, share, 17 and share. It just turned, I think it turned north.
1: Okay, yeah, just passed me. Is that the stop sign there at 18th and share, turning westbound towards Pike?

0: It's a pike now. And it's turning north on pike. It did not stop. It just kind of rolled that stop sign to go north.
1: All right, I'll get him.
2: 08, River Howard, 1.
1: I'm at 18th down, CL.
3: Clear through 22nd.

0: Well, that was a proper lane change, too.
1: Cameras over here on hangar.

Hey, Nick, if you come in the complex, you got a group of about six guys standing around a car on the left side. One of them's got a backpack, one of them grabbed his waist as soon as we came in.

0: as long as I'm in the area. I'm going to sit over here on the counter.
1: Yeah, I'm leaving the stuff now. Where do you guys at?
2: Hey, Sarge, do y'all have access to the cameras over here at Hangar, at the apartments?
3: I believe so. Let me pull over and take a look. RTCC, are you on this channel?
0: Sarge, I can call Singleton and tell him to switch over if you want me to.
3: Yeah, they should be over here. But yeah, that'd be difficult.
4: Yeah, Jake, I'm pretty sure one of those young men were holding.
2: Yeah, he bladed away from me, but he grabbed his waist. I was watching his heart as soon as we came in.
5: Little Rock Central, 188-1050.
6: I'm 98. Sorry about that, Little Rock.
5: No problem. 2005.
2: Looks like he had a blue light on his dash.

0: State Police was working off duty a while back. I don't know if they still are.
1: Hey, sir, I just got off the phone with a Singleton. He's switching over to our channel. He said he got eyes in the hangar.
2: Yeah, out of 411. I'll see. We have a camera system that is over at headquarters. Let me check.
3: Alright, 10-4, appreciate it, man. Very at first, as you come from the gate on the left, man, looked like they might be old. When we went by, they all kind of turned away from me, but they looked like they were heavy.
4: Out of 36, I'm just getting 98. Where y'all at?
3: We're over here off that hangar and east end over at the apartment complex.
4: 10-4, I'm in here up.
5: Adam 33, I'm back in the units, 10-8, it'll be 10-19 deal.
3: So, Nick, I don't know if you have a better eye. Look like they're getting in and out of the car now.
6: Don't have an eye at all right now.
2: 9-4-11, we have the camera system pulled up right now. What's the vehicle that they're getting in and out of so we can try to pinpoint where they're at?
3: It's a white sedan. OG, can you call out what it is when you go back?
7: Hey, I got you, Jake. I'm going to drive by there and just kind of pull out of the complex, and I'll let you know.
6: I think it's going to be a gray Chrysler 300, silver Chrysler 300.

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1: Not a unit. Yeah, 411. I can see the Chrysler. It's kind of like the bottom right part of a camera I'm looking at. One of my partners in here is trying to rewind to see the history. I'm trying to see if we got a better angle on the actual car.
2: Hello.
1: Thank you.
2: Hey, Jake, I'm right outside the gate. So if somebody decides to leave or sell, I'll let you know.
3: All right, tempo. Yeah, we can only see about the rear end of it from where we're sitting. I want to give him a good shot.

0: Adam 33. I got a unlicensed silver Mustang at Springer and Roosevelt. Can we 1024 with us?
1: Got anybody with you?
2: 36, I'm with them.

0: I-411, just information for y'all. The, like I said before, the camera view that we have on that Chrysler is, it's really hard to see exactly what's going on by the screen, and we can just see that the, looks like both the doors are open. The other camera view we have of it, it's far off in the distance, and we don't have the capabilities to zoom or anything on these cameras.
1: Damn, four. Thank you, sir. I'll just, see if I can get mobile internet a little bit. Try to get it stopped. It definitely looks like there's up something. Is there, any no loitering? I don't see any signs or anything out here.

0: Hey, any of the Little Rock folks know if the apartment complex isn't no longer in thing or anything? I thought they used to have signs out here, but I'm not seeing any anymore.
1: Now, we've never been advised of any of the no longer without incidents we've had. It's mostly just disturbance calls, if anything. But I don't know anything about no littering.

0: Sam King to John Mary Edward.
1: 52 2015 Mercedes, black in color, registered to a Tiffany Scroggins, 3925 Freeman Circle, North Dakota. Tiffany has no arrest history at all.
2: Temple.

0: be expired. Y'all want to throw stuff on it, Jake, on that one?
1: Yeah, you can. Well, we're still sitting here watching this one for now.
2: I've been from insurance.
0: Yeah, 10-4 is going to be a white Saturn. Be going north on 7. Alright, it's going west on 9 from Hangar Street.
3: I'm on College, 13th and College Motorway.
0: Into the liquor store, Bob Liquor.
1: Thursday.
0: I'm at a barber in College. Do you have a mark any of that with it yet? Unit. So I said it pulled into the liquor store, so I guess we gotta wait until it gets rolling again. But it definitely expired in unconfirmed insurance.
3: Whistle and I are about a minute and a half out.
4: There's two sedans backed in front of that liquor store. One guy at the window in between them.
0: Hey, sorry about that. I was looking at ACI and it showed yellow. I thought it was expired, but it showed yellow because of the unconfirmed insurance. So that's the only thing we got.
3: I'm a knife and hanger. If you let me know which way they can do when they pull out, I'll see if I can get inside it.
0: Hey, Ray, are you able to pick them up over there?
5: Yeah, I've got good eyes on them. They're just not parked. Not now.
0: 10-4, what's up? Driver, female, front passenger, and another male.
5: Going well, that man got in the liquor store that time I got turned around.
4: When I went by that liquor store, the two cars backed in up there. There was a black male leaning in the window of the car on the right.
6: Blue Rock Central 188 traffic.
4: 188.
6: About the 121 westbound of I-30. I'm gonna be out with a Landstar. It's a white box trailer with hazmat on it. Trailer tag is gonna be Indiana Paul Frank 56838.
4: 10-4, 2024.
0: Red Lexus that we stopped at Fair Oaks earlier is about to pull into that apartment complex here at Hangar Hill. I believe it had the rear end damage. I couldn't see the plate.
3: I mean, like the hangar, I can go either way.
2: Three of us set up mark units over here in their box.
1: Yeah, it's going to be female driving, one of the same occupants as the passenger that we dealt with earlier.

0: passenger is going to be the same passenger that was in it, actually, earlier today.
1: Looks like they just walked over to talk to our guys. They parked up there at the top.
0: Yeah, that's kind of where they were slowing down at.
1: Yeah, it's going to be that mouthy little one, the young one from the back seat. Actually, the driver's here, too. He was in the back seat of it. He just got out. He just saw me.
2: All right, I think the Saturn's getting ready to back out. Reverse lights are on.
3: We just got unconfirmed insurance as of now.
4: What's the tag number?
3: Boy Henry Frank 42 Paul.
5: I'll let you know if they use their turn signal when they pull out.
4: I'm just having a guy here on the night they call us, so let me know where they go.
6: Is that you with your light on over here?
4: I'm hearing it travel a lot.
5: Saturn turned north onto College. They did use their turn signal.
3: Hey, Jake, that red camera just put out of the complex, too, right up front. I don't know if you want to catch that one or not.
7: And there's this other silver Nissan Maxima behind you that pulled out of there as well.
1: Yeah, 10-4, I want to try to catch that 300 rolling if I can. Those other ones were just coming from the back of the complex. And that is Norsey and his partner that were that was driving the Lexus earlier that pulled up. There's a female driver, the young Norsey, Jermaine, and then what's his name that was driving last time when we made contact with him on John Barrel.
3: Yeah, 10-4-8, this Jacoby. Jake.
1: Yes, it does. I don't remember why, but I remember the name Jacoby.
3: Okay, that red Camry has the name registered of Jacoby Brown, the one that you were going to try to catch up to.
1: That Chrysler looks like it's about to pull up. Everyone got in. The doors are shutting. All right, 10-4. Let us know what direction it goes. I'm about 14th in here.
3: Hey, Ethan, is that you doing the truck stuff over there on that Saturn? Yeah, that's me. Okay, 10-4. Is the green available in this area as well, just in case this Chrysler get blown? And yes, it is. It's coming out of the complex, coming towards us, just west.
8: Occupied four times attack. Should be Frank Boy. Lincoln, John Frank.
4: What PC you got on it? They turn it into me.
8: Everything with the vehicle's good.
1: We got a trooper close by just in case.
4: I got my tent radar. It just tent on his windows from the door.
6: Hey, we're about to tell this from the view. There's nothing going on with it.
8: Chrysler's occupied four times. Everyone I found connected to the vehicle has no criminal history except the one subject who's been arrested for capital murder.

0: Frank Boy, Lincoln John Frank. I don't even think I have a tent.
1: Make my tent meter, so it looks like it's pulling back.
0: I got mine.
2: Hey, Ethan, I believe they're going to go west on 9th, just north of here, of Hangar.
3: Stopping at the Bob Liquor.
1: Yeah, it's definitely an improper turn there.

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0: see any occupants as you drove up.
1: You talking about on the Camry?
0: Yeah, 10-4. I didn't see. I didn't know if you saw some. I didn't.
1: No, it was just the vehicle that came out of that complex. I don't know if it was going to be a good stop or not.
0: Okay, 10-4.

0: I'm going to go traffic stop with a moped. I'm licensed. We're turning on to South College from 9th Street.
1: North Horrock, you know, that got out of the Malibu. Malibu's getting mobile.
2: Glenn, can you head towards 29th and Percy?
3: Which way is it going? I'm on Pershing.
1: Not sure yet. I'm trying to get a visual on the mail. Came down from the second floor and was in there in the car for 4 minutes. I believe it's headed towards standby's turning. It's headed towards the interstate.

0: still there.
1: They going south on Percy, once it's able to turn. Boy, George, Lincoln, 3-1, Edward.
2: Hey, it's Quinn, where you need me at?
1: Percy and Pershing, we're headed south. Please, Boy George Lincoln, 3-1, Edward.
3: Boy George Lincoln, 3-1, Edward. North Little Rock is registered to a business, Car World Group. Insurance is confirmed.
1: Just turn on 24th. I'm going to try to parallel it on 22nd. Going east.

0: Anakin Skywalker's backpack. 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Just keep it on. Jeff, could you tell if it bypassed Big D Liquor, or could it have possibly turned into that?
1: No, it was going opposite that. It was headed towards, the little house. I'm trying to relocate it.
0: My bad.

0: Stephen. 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
1: 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I think it's 504 West 24th, maybe.
2: Yeah, it's very possible, because it never made it to Willow, from what I could tell.

0: 172 Blood Rock.
1: 172.
0: M98, if you will, make note that during the first portion of the inspection, my body cam did not sync up. It's working, but the first portion of it didn't catch.
1: 10-4, 2042.

36. 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White male standing outside. 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

0: 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West Artist at Simcoe, we are saw Frank Boyd, Charles Paul, George, SBCPG on a black Ford Expedition.
1: Returns as described, September 26th out of Hensley. Confirm the insurance is 52.
0: 10-4, thank you, Mel. 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

0: we say on your other car, or are we letting that go?
1: I made it at home base and inside before we were able to get anything figured out.
0: All right, I got a meetup happening over here at the Quality Inn on 29th. A female just showed up and got in the car with this dude, or girl, I can't even tell, but I'm just going to watch it.
2: Brett, have you seen that charge over there at the Motel 6 as well?
0: I didn't drive through Motel 6, I just kind of parked over here at Quality. Just kind of keeping an eye out, but no.
2: Yeah, if you look at with his lights on, he's on the south the lot.
0: Is that the one we were looking for the other day?

0: Quinn, are you in the area over here?
1: At 13th and Main.
0: Looks like we might have a couple of things happening on 29th.
1: All right, I'm heading that way.
2: Over here, I can't tell if he's meeting. He's been sitting with his lights on. If he goes mobile, he has a undercarriage neon lights.
3: Hey Jeff, you want some more bodies in North Little Rock?
4: 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It's not gonna hurt anything.
3: Copy. 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
1: I've got a Charger going recklessly, East 9th, passing Hangar, Fairpoint, and Bonds, trying to catch up with it.
2: Area.
1: This Hangar's over here, probably could get decent chase.
0: Where you guys at?
1: 9th Street going eastbound, so the black Charger.
2: Harbor, what's your cross?
0: Did you say Hangar?
1: We crossed over Bond, continuing eastbound on PSP Fixer, Boy, George, Young, 50 Boy.

0: Roger, turn.
1: We're passing the assault path in behind the airport right now. On the light up here, at the entrance of this old Falcon.
0: Hey, 10-9, where you at?
1: This is old Falcon jet. Entrance on the back side of the E6.
0: From Bond or Knight?
1: Pass Bond.
2: Pass me, keep on with me if you're behind me. I see the lights.

0: Cancel.
1: Jason, do you want me to run into 110?
0: Yeah, whatever y'all need to do. If y'all get a citation, just get a copy. Make sure Mayor Whitaker get a copy of it.
1: I gave you a copy of that paperwork I gave you at the liquor store. I got the originals. I was going to run them to 110 real quick.
0: Oh, yeah, 10-4. Thank you, sir.

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Fire Grand Wisconsin.

Adam, Victor John, 3-0 Adam comes back to a silver Buick LaCrosse out of Little Rock, registered to a Carlos Pickens. It shows that the ownership has ceased, but insurance is confirmed and

9220 Highway 5 North. That's 9220 Highway 5 North. Female took a bunch of pills, possibly 20 to 50 pills. I don't know what they are. Female is awake in Brittany at this time. People have stayed in the area.

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1: Copy, engine one, got you staged. 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

0: Right, where's everybody at now? On the way back to where's Little Rock?
1: Do you want to try to run through Roosevelt back there? Typically there's good stuff over there.
0: If y'all would like to go down there, and I'll feel free, that's out of my boxes as far as the our plan goes, but on the way back that way, and your Little Rock unit, feel free to help if you need.
1: Hey, more sounds good.

0: Yeah, town four.
1: Yeah.
0: We're gonna head back down 12th Street corridor, Asher, Roosevelt, and just kind of move our way back west. Check John Merrill out before the evening ends. See if they pick back up.
2: Tony, you got any update with what you were watching?

0: Randy, you think Interstate Park will be worth checking out? I haven't been downtown in about 2 years, so I wouldn't know.
1: Nah, Roosevelt, I'm okay. That gas station, 1501, I'm okay. The dope house. That gas station where they do a lot of, four interstates, where they do a lot of hand-to-hands, where I get most of mine.
0: That one, I'm about to pass now.
1: Free PC if they're parked in that parking lot. No loitering. We got 1,000 reports from the owner of that gas station. He don't want nobody in that wing slice our street. He don't want people just sitting in his parking lot, so you can make contact.

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you know, red hat and a red shirt. He was standing near a car earlier at this gas station. I thought he was in it.

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1: Boy King George 27 David, 2019 Jeep Grand Cherokee, white in color, tags good, entrance is good, comes back to a Gazy Poot out of Little Rock, it's clear. 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

0: still up there at the Twelfth Street corridor.
1: Yeah, I'm at Circle K right here at 12th and Canis right now, watching the parking lot.
0: Copy.

0: after 9-4, Frank comes back to a maroon Jeep Grand Cherokee out of Jacksonville. It's registered to a Justin Soken, and insurance is confirmed, and it's 52.
1: Thank you.

0: Yeah, the 1028.
1: Go ahead.
0: Adam Young May, 29 William, I believe, on the Nissan. Adam Young May. Yeah, that's what I'm looking at right now. Stand by. Yeah, he's inside in it. He's suspended. Stand by, I'm ready. He's gonna be a vent guy. Got a tip about last week on the north end of the Motel 6. Runs girls as well.

0: 308.
1: Adam Keaton, Adam, 86 Lincoln.
0: Purchased in 2017, Mercedes-Benz, white in color, February 24, that's February 2024, out of Whitehall, Advisor Insurance, 52, that's Adam King, Adam 86, Lincoln.
1: Cancel.
2: Brian, this F-150 pulling out, was back in that corner with that Nissan. I'll follow him if you want to say put.
3: Yeah, if you don't mind, I just want to see if that Nissan goes mobile.

0: 20s north on 30 mega.
1: You said north on 30 mega?
0: Roger. We're going to go into Levy. So get you a tag in the second episode. Take the brown colored Ford F-150.
1: Alright, 248 Pershing North. I'm heading your way.
0: Alright, the tag is Boy Adam Paul, 20 Victor.

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Also have left of center failure to maintain lane. Camp 34th North.

0: and 41st.
1: Going east on West 47. Clear to maintain again.
2: Hey, Green, where you at?
3: Colonel Glenn, John Merrill.
2: Hey, there's a white Jeep Grand Cherokee. You can tag, you can tell.

0: Jake.
1: Go ahead.
0: Do you have a description of Marlon Woods, like height and weight, possibly?
2: Hey, Simmons, that'd be a question for you, sir.
3: He's going to be kind of heavy set guy.
0: If he's just kind of like limping.
3: Well, I just found out his street name is Bowlegs, so possibly.
0: Okay, I drove by this Tatum address over here, and there was a guy standing outside by the pickup. Man with their skin, limping as he was walking towards the vehicle, wearing a long white t-shirt and possibly shorts.
3: Yeah, boy, that's probably him. I'm going to ease down there and see if that's him.

0: stationary watching it.
1: I'm going to try to park here at 33rd and Tatum, just in case he leaves, or the vehicle leaves, and then just go from there.
0: Chisel.
2: With Arkansas Boy out of X-Ray 90 George, BIX 90G on a white Chevy Silverado.
3: Return test described November 26th out of Benton. Confirmed insurance is 52.
2: 10-4, thank you.

0: Channel 6, are they the ones that just got there?
1: I couldn't tell. And recently, I don't remember if Ms. Randall was leaving. I don't remember seeing anything with that one way or the other. Michael, can you fill in maybe?

0: Johnson, you on?
1: Yes, sir, I turned it down. It was a lot. What you got?
0: Jeff had traffic for you.
1: What you got, Jay?
2: And a big influx of cars there a few minutes ago. Were all the cars that just left the same cars, or are those different?
1: So I wasn't on the north end, but I noted that a silver Nissan Altima and a couple other sedans that went back on that same corner where his vehicle's posted up at.
0: Mike, is he in his car or is it unoccupied?
1: The tent is super dark, but the car does not appear to be on.
3: No. Toyota Corolla white in color, October 26th, out of Alexander, confirmed insurance. Were you calling 10-7?
4: Traffic. County line if I merge.
2: Take a look at him.
3: Coffee, have you on traffic?

0: We're still interested in this F-150 that pulled into the Walgreens at JFK McCain.
1: Yeah, I got the eye. They just now got in it.
2: Has anybody said that gas station on Chain of...
3: Five, six, zero, four.

0: I'm westbound on the Canas from Mississippi. What you got?
1: No, he just came by me kind of fast, and then when I pulled out, he threw his blinkers on and threw them on again and jumped in that parking lot.
0: 10-4, what's the cross on Kaysen? On Canis?
1: Canis and Barrow, yeah, I think it's that Circle K right there. It'll be a white Charger with Mississippi tag. I couldn't get the full up yet.
0: 10-4.
2: Hey, Nick, if y'all got this down here, I'm going to head up there to that Circle K with him.
3: Yeah, I'm just going to kind of sit down here and try to keep him. It's probably going to be him, but like it's so dark, I can't really tell.
0: He did have a wobble to him, but man, I can't confirm 100% that that's him.

0: It looks like it's closing the door. Just looking around.
1: Three, are we clear, stop?
2: Copy.

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1: The northbound John Barrow crossing over Canaan.
0: 10-4, I'll back you. All right, Woods on Tatum just looks like he just went back in the house. If that's him.

0: Railway Central.
1: Really?
0: Park with a suspicious vehicle.
1: I caught a suspicious vehicle over 20.
0: The Shamrock Park.
1: 10-4 Shamrock Park.

0: And now he's pulling in to Marco's Pizza. He did cross the center line, Quinn, if you can get up here real quick. He failed to maintain on the turn from McCain to JFK.
1: 2-2, is that the Charger?
2: Yeah, it is.
3: Hey, Mike, that blue Charger's on its way out. It had a Texas tag. I couldn't grab it. It's through the gate.
1: Since you got it.
4: He's still in it, Quinn.
1: .74, Little Rock.
2: I'm on 7-4.
1: Have a good night. I'm 10-7.
2: You just 20.
0: Quinn got the stop on that F1.
5: License plate on this Charger. Texas Young Baker William 4625. 46 Young Baker William 2645. That's going into the high school.
2: Sure is. Starting to make a new turn.
6: Adam Henry Edward, 19 David, AHD 19D.
5: Can it get out anywhere else, or is that just an enclosed lock completely now?
2: Well, it depends if the gate is locked. I'm coming around and checking that now on 22nd.
5: Do we have anybody available to stop this for us?
2: And she could get out behind our old PD.
0: The answer to that is no, Jeff, but we ran these people before. They didn't have much history, but we're taking a shot anyway, so maybe it won't take that long.
5: Okay. Little Rock, were we able to get a return on that tag?
1: What's the tag?
5: Young Baker William 4625, Texas.

0: for the folks over there on Tatum Street. I think we're going to just watch it for a little bit and see what y'all see, but we're going to hold off on contacting them because we're coming back out again Friday. We're going to try to take a swing at him Friday.
1: YZW4625 comes back to a blue Dodge Charger registered to a Kelvin Rogers out of Grand Prairie, Texas.
2: There's a vehicle that is a 1600 gun barrel. Trinity Village saw me turn his lights off and backed up the complex.
3: Yeah, Trinity Village.
2: Yeah, that's the last place I saw it. Saw me and backed back in. It was a newer model, either a Tundra or a Tacoma.
4: Texas Tech Cars, lives in Dallas, Fort Worth. I just got here today.

0: never come out from high school?
1: So it either crossed Pershing again or behind our PD.
2: Is it a blue charger? Sitting on the right side of the liquor store.
1: And of course, if it has a Texas tag.
2: It's dark. I can't get a look at it. I'm trying to get turned around right now.
3: I can drive through the hospital.
4: I'm sitting at Exxon, and I haven't seen it emerge from here at all.
1: Not in high school lot.
5: Last name spelling, George Ocean Mary Edward Zebra. First name, Mikey. Date of birth, 2010-22. 2010-22, Hispanic male.
6: 308, give me a DL number. You're cutting out.
5: There's no DL number for both of them.
6: I apologize. Let's try again then.
5: George Ocean Mary Edward Zebra, first name Mikey. Date of birth 2010-22, Hispanic male.
6: Mikey Gomez, 2010-0202, male, no return. Go ahead with your second.
5: Last name spelling, Robert Union Ida Zebra. First name spelling, Lincoln Ida Sam. Boy Henry Edward Tom. 2009, 425.

0: Yep, pulled away from the liquor store on my turnaround. I'm headed up to see if it's headed towards the interstate.
1: I'm out of different states.
2: Negative. They live in the city. Shiny Hills.
3: Follow 3 Central, I'll be 10-7, y'all have a good night.

0: Whipple, I see you want me to sit further north or south.
1: I look like that. Probably about to pull back out now from Trinity Village. I'm gonna see what he's gonna do.
2: I think that Nissan just went mobile. From Motel 6, standby. Tucci should be right behind you.
3: Yeah, where was that charger when it got gone in a hurry?
2: Yeah, he parked on the side of the liquor store that you couldn't see from the road. I just saw his tail light until he pulled in there.
3: Blue one just passed me. Right at 29th, heading north.
4: Hey, Little Rock units out here. I greatly appreciate y'all and the patrol units too. I'll go ahead and get 98 and head back to your stations. And for the folks that are out here, we'll be back out again later. Appreciate it.
2: LTC, which way the vehicle's pulling out of the horn? The Versa.
5: If I got him, we're first in Maine. It's definitely going to be his vehicle. On JFK.
2: Hey, that's perfect. Lane is clear. There wasn't nothing to that stop.
5: Dispatch, can I run this tag again? Trying to do an insurance check.
6: Give it to me, Johnson.
5: Adam Young Mary, 29 William. This has been an improper lane change in the intersection, isn't it? Why?
3: That blue Charger's westbound on 30.
5: Is it past these new Dale's apartments?
3: Tyler, you want to grab ASD and take a swing at it? Not available.
6: Hey, Johnson, give it a tag. I'm married, what?
5: 29 William. We're at Main and A, North.
7: Happy JFK. Coming up to JFK.

0: Are the troopers still around?
1: 10-4, we're both on jump arrow. We're headed north of Rocco.
2: Nate Johnson, the 2007 Nissan Versa Black, comes back to a Porsche Logan at 722 Mills here in North Little Rock. Insurance is confirmed.
3: Simple. They did a intersection back there at Main and Persian, but we're north at JFK and H.
2: All right, 10-4. I'm sitting down here at the Shipley's Donuts parking lot about JFK and M.
0: Somebody take me to the car stop off of Broadway. I'm 30 east of Broadway.
4: Yeah, it's west. It just went north on Poplar from Broadway. He's aware that people have been looking at him.
0: 10-4. Taking the Broadway exit now.
4: I don't see him. He's been driving pretty fast.
5: Hey, Alan Boss, you need the rest of us to head up there?
4: Okay, he's, north on Olive. North on Olive.
3: Commander Wilkerson, I don't know if you are tracking, but we're coming up on McCain and JFK.
6: Hey, Jake, I think we're going to take a swing at these last two and then call it. So you can come up and help if you want. If not, you guys can head home.
7: Where are you at, Quinn?
2: Coming up on JFK and McCain.
3: Coin laundry right there off of JFK. Still in his vehicle. Improper change at the intersection at Main and Persian.
2: Oh, you broke up. Where are they at?
0: I said you're right, Quinn.
3: In that coin laundry.
6: Charger is west on Bishop Lindsay.
2: I didn't say where are they at? I didn't see him.
8: I'm in the coin laundry. She's getting out of the car right now. She's going in. You might have missed her.
0: I'm on Bishop Lindsay. What's your cross street?
4: It's probably at Main now. Yeah, it's for the second one. It's about to go north on Main.
0: 10-4, my Bishop Lindsay in 5%. Central log vehicle search.
8: Nah, I'm able to drive
7: it. Yeah, I've been trying to get on the radio for 20 minutes. Female, leave it alone. It's not going to be the right guy.
4: Charger's over the viaduct. It's probably coming up to 13. Oh, man.
0: We got PC on the charge already.
4: Speeding on the interstate. Failure signal about 4 times.
0: Yeah, speeding everywhere. We're through 13th. We're through 15th.

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Box 14-1 for a residential fire alarm. 3714 McDaniel Circle for a residential fire alarm. 3714 McDaniel Circle. Talk group 2, first page.

0: All right, State Police is in North Little Rock. What you got?
1: I think we got everybody stopped. They're at 17th and Main, I do believe.
2: Yeah, I looked like she was going to hang. I think so.
1: Okay.

0: Hey, SP, if you guys want to peel off for the night, you're good. Appreciate it. I think they got other vehicles up here stopped.
1: Ten more.
2: Tell me that.

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0: clearing off this stop. 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
2: They just had maybe 3 grams of weed on. That's it.
1: Okay, 10-4. Hey, I appreciate it, everybody. And I guess we'll do this again.
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0: Hey, everybody that was working down in Little Rock has dispersed, gone home, or is back at the office. I'm heading back to the office. Ellen Boss is heading home.
1: 10-4.

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Myself from 46 Bell with Arkansas, Boy, Nora, Edward, 96 Lincoln, 229 Meadow Creek.

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1: 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We're waiting on a license driver.
0: Copy that.
1: Nope. Needed.

0: 46. Show me on a former sinking trust on 229 with Arkansas Boy Mary John 50 Edward Boy Mary John 50 E Green Kia Soul.
1: Did you have, 46, did you advise Boy Mary John 47 Edward that returns on a red Nissan Pathfinder May 27 out of Mabelville, confirmed insurance, am I correct?
0: Zero Edward.
1: I'm sure that was my bad, ma'am. The returns as described May 27 out of Benton, confirmed insurance is 52.

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1: Right.
0: 485, be advised, we're dispatching Packard and Rescue to 356 Meadow Creek Drive. That's 356 Meadow Creek Drive for a 62-year-old female. History of being sick, she has fainted recently. It's been transferred to Packard.
1: Yeah, boy, we're out here just short of.
0: Copy that.

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2: 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I don't know what's wrong with that thing. 46 Central. I am 97 at 408 West Broken, reference to the fall call.
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1: 6225 Saddle Hill Drive, that's 6225 Saddle Hill Drive. Caller's advising that there's a female refusing to leave the scene. She keeps putting her hands on the collar. No injuries. They're denying medical at this time. Would you like a backing unit from another agency?

0: 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I have you en route. I'll find you somebody.
1: State Police, Adam 90. I'm here at the 128. I'll start to back.
0: Copy. 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
1: Copy, be advised, our caller has gone to the bedroom, advised that his girlfriend is in the other part of the, girlfriend is in the living room.
0: Campbell.

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1: Adam 90, you direct.
2: I only got part of her traffic. I'm almost back.
1: She said she is 10:50 at this time.
2: Respond anymore?
1: She did not advise. She just advised that she was okay.
2: Yeah, we're showing nice of
1: Copy, I have you on scene.

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1: 207, go ahead.
0: I'm going to be 98. Adam 90's going to be giving a courtesy ride to that female individual. It's convenient store to meet her dad.
1: Copy.
0: Also, when you get a minute, I've got a 51 check, name and date of birth. My Alice isn't working.
1: Is it associated with this call?
0: T-4. It's going to be the female individual.
1: Go ahead.
0: Last name's Peoples, Paul Edward, Lincoln Edward King. First name's going to be McHale, Matt, Mary, Ida, King, Adam, Edward, Lincoln, 1992, 0414.

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1: Adam Victor William, 95 King. Adam Victor William, 95 King. It's going to be a black Nissan Rogue. Be on Brookwood near Don Parker.
0: Return says described March 27th at a Little Rock. Confirmed insurance 52.

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0: Yeah. 10-4, my apologies, man, 98.

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1: 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Your traffic is garbled.
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1: Copy, truck 3 en route for a psychiatric at 74 Indian Springs Drive. It's going to be a 38-year-old female patient. They're asking to go to the psych unit. She's having anxiety issues. No weapons at this time. We do have PD en route. I'll let you know when Phoenix is here. Copy, thank you.

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Will you show me out at 3009 Emerald Park Trail for a follow-up on a report from the other day? 502 Central.

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0: 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Show the valid class A Adam. Show the expiration 11/24/30. He is not certified medically at this time. Shows not accepted interstate. He shows endorses a bill. Combined tank and hazmat. Restriction shows corrective lens. No manual trans equipped CMV. He does hold number 52.
1: Temple.
0: 7 o'clock.

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1: 2019 White Freightline. Shows an expiration December of 2026. That returns to that male subject and a Julian Williams out of North Little Rock. Shows insurance is confirmed 52.
0: Come right back.
1: 706.

0: 25.
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0: What does that mean, you get there?

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2: 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Copy unconscious 24554 Highway 167. 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
0: 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Good morning.
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1: 7-34.

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0: Central District 1, guys. The work zone in cabin 57, about the 16, got a outside lane blocked. You'll see some traffic back up into that work zone. It's going to be a possible vehicle crash. We're not being requested. It's just some passenger vehicles. Just for information only, 740.
1: I just got the last of that traffic. Where is this accident at?
0: 57 southbound at the 16. If you see some traffic back up, it's got the outside lane blocked.

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1: Poverty Red. 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Arkansas 28 when ready. Adam Tom Zebra 19 Boy ATZ 19B displayed on a blue, correction, black Kia Forte.
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0: Little Rock, I'm 98. He's got a valid driver to come get.
1: 759.
2: Six,
1: nine, six,
2: Little Rock.
1: 696.
2: Set up on the queue. We're about the 19.
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0: Charlie 113 Central. Go ahead. Sherman 10-8 Courthouse.
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0: I'll be assisting with this queue. You're about to 20 on the other side of the barrier wall.
1: 802.

0: Hey, go ahead.
1: Yeah, I just had to ask George Winslow, I guess. Are you on the signal group that Al put out?
2: Yeah, I just joined.
1: Okay, hang on. Let me see. Let me throw out the address for you again. But yeah, I just head toward down toward Winslow.
2: All right.
3: Okay, it's on the north end of Winslow. It's just south of Brentwood.

0: place down there. We can go on a stage.
1: Brentwood rest area. That's where you're going to have phone service. Once you pass there, you lose it for the most part.
0: 10-4. If you throw out a pin if you can for it. So just know where exactly where we're going.

0: 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Central 208.
1: Central, go ahead.
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1: I'm available. What you got?
0: I have that name and number. I believe they're wanting to speak with you in reference to the items found United Rentals storage from the 5th of May.
1: I'm going to send it to my 88.
0: Good boy, thank you.

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0: Are you there?
1: Cool. Central 10-8 for phone call.
2: 200 copy clear.

0: Is that for Al?
1: Al, if you can call me. I'm about to turn on 71. You and me come with you just in case you leave and goes towards Winslow, since I'm familiar with it down there. Or stay at the rest area.
0: It's coming in and out broken, but I've got eyes on the driveway right now, so I can call it out if one of those cars leaves.
1: Copy.
2: Hey, Al, is this going to be a confirmed first-party residence for him?
0: This is the last address that HSI said that they contacted him at. I've got to go through his return again, because he had some stuff on here and some stuff somewhere else.
2: Do we know who the case agent was? I can maybe call him before we get down there and see if they determined he was living there at the time.

0: now. He's actually female, but he's an HSI-PFO.
1: Do you have his phone number by chance?
0: If you're ready to copy, I've got it.
1: Go ahead. Yeah, I'm ready. I'll go ahead.
0: Works. It's going to be 479-799-304.

0: I would say that Samantha address, Al, is not good because the associate he was standing there with got a order of protection served on him, so he can't even be there either.
1: Does the order of protection cover that address or the one out in Elkins? Because I think that something happened between that guy and his wife, because he was staying in Elkins.
0: I'll double check. I think it was the Samantha, but let me get out here to Brent and I'll check on it.
1: And Josh, if you talk to that case agent, you may hammer down when it was that they made contact with the target at that Samantha address. He can give me a firm date yesterday.
2: Yeah, 10-4, I attempted to call him and it went straight to voicemail. I'm gonna call Revis and see if maybe the dude's in the office or something.
3: Hey, 18.

Danielle. I just kidding. But on his booking from earlier this year, he used this 18264 as his house.

0: ran Jason through dispatch. No order protections anymore. Sorry. Does have a warrant out of Donson for assault, so maybe those two are back together.
1: Derek went by there yesterday. His little Mitsubishi was out there at that Samantha address.
0: So I'm going to look back through our reports just to verify what address we have for him on all these domestics.
2: Do you copy?
0: All I heard was copy.
2: Hey, I just got off the phone with the officer, and he said everything he's ever listed is indicated at this address, and the only vehicle he's known to have is that Ford.
0: Copy. So it looks like there's a Ford Escape and then some kind of blue-green teal minivan parked behind it.
2: Yeah, he mentioned the Ford Escape as being his. They never actually came out to the address and made contact with him. It was at the Samantha address where they spoke with him, but he said this would be his primary address.
0: Tim

0: confirm that that's the address that he used in the last booking, or somebody else can look at it and see. That seems very first party to me.
1: Last booking, he used Samantha Street. Officer yesterday said on his DL it's the 18392 South Highway 71. He's got a bunch of different addresses for these disturbances off 71 in our recording system. I took a report with him, granted it was 2020, but it was at the 18392 South Highway 71.
0: I don't have eyes on the 392. I've got eyes on 264, since that's the one that's got the vehicle that I recognize.
1: The booking before 25 was 18392 South Highway 71.

0: if there's a time that you want me to go down to that Mikey Consolat contact I sent you to talk to her, I can. If she comes that, because she's been stopped in that same vehicle, or one of them.
1: I need to talk to any snitches or anything until we get that drone up and then at least see what's going on at that house, because if we put the drone up and the dude's in the front yard or we can see him through the window.
0: Copy.

0: 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This is Dallas County.
1: Well, good afternoon, morning, Dallas County. State House copies you loud and clear. How many?
0: Loud and clear.
1: Thank you, Dallas County. You have a good day. The Arkansas Department of Health testing AWIN radios in the Southwest region. All stations in the Southwest region, please stand by.

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2: This is Southwest Region Regional Director. 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
1: 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I copy you loud and clear. Calhoun County.
6: Here.
1: Recalling Calhoun County. Clark County.
7: Good morning, State Health. Clark County, read you loud and clear.
1: Good morning, Clark County. I have you loud and clear. Columbia County.
8: This is Columbia County. I read you loud and clear.
1: Good morning, Columbia County. I have you loud and clear. Garland County.
9: Good morning, State Health. This is Garland County. I copy you.
1: Good morning, Garland County. I copy you a little broken, but I did copy your traffic. Have a good day. Hempstead County. Recalling Hempstead County.
10: This is Howard County. We read you loud and clear.
1: Good morning, Howard County. I copy you loud and clear. Lafayette County. Recalling Lafayette County. Nothing heard. Little River County. Recalling Little River County. Nothing heard. Miller County. Recalling Miller County. Nothing heard. Montgomery County. Recalling Montgomery County. Nothing heard. Nevada County. Recalling Nevada County. Nothing heard. Washita County.
11: Good morning, Washita County. Read you loud and clear.
1: Good morning, Washita County. I copy you loud and clear. Pike County.
12: This is Pike County. We read you loud and clear.
1: Good morning, Pike County. I copy you loud and clear. Polk County. Recalling Polk County. Nothing heard. Saline County. Recalling Saline County. Nothing heard. Sevier County.
0: State Health. This is Sevier County. We copy you loud and clear.
1: Good morning, Sevier County. I copy you loud and clear. Union County.
6: This is Union County. I copy you loud and clear.
1: Good morning, Union County. I copy you loud and clear. Any other stations in the Southwest region that would like to check in, they check in now.
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2: Clear as well.
1: Thank you, sir. You have a good day. And staff said, hi, Chris. Any other stations in the Southwest region? The Arkansas Department of Health, concluding the Southwest Region AWIN radio check. Everybody have a good day. Stay safe. 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
1: Traffic stop, B-57 southbound here to 910 Bell Arc, Georgia X-ray, 15 Lincoln.
0: 10-4-8-47.

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1: Thank you, Montgomery County. You have a good day as well. I know clear, is there any for us?
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1: 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It's going to be a 54-year-old female patient, awake and breathing. Caller advised that she had surgery yesterday. Now she cannot walk or get up. Just needed to go back to the hospital. Pafford has been dispatched.
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0: Traffic 30 westbound, took the 111 exit. I'm going to be out with Kansas, 250664.
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1: 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We'll be en route.
0: 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Going to be a 79 patient, unable to move the right side of his body. He is awake, breathing, not responding normal. Packard is en route.

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0: 208, it's going to be a welfare check at Mobile 26213 I-30 South. There's a black Ram pickup that's been sitting in the parking lot since last night. The driver's slumped over on the wheel. He's not waking up, and he hasn't moved since the call got there.
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it's just for information. Got a fall disabled, CMV, 30 east. Right shoulders impacted. We are not being requested. Little Rock Pitch is clear at 945.

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3: 7-8.
2: Traffic 30 westbound at the 110. I'm going to be out with Arkansas, Charles 92692.
3: 947.
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0: Can I get 51 by name, date of birth?
1: 美国人。
0: Last name's going to be Fulton. First name, Dewey. David Edward William Edward Young. Date of birth, 1969-05-13. Correction, 1969-05-13.
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0: 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One of the occupants is having head pain. Vehicles will be a Kia Forte and a white passenger car. There is possible internal bleeding with one of the patients as well.
2: This is Ron, Engine 1. 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

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It's just going to be one patient, possible internal bleeding and head pain.

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0: I'm going to be around to ABC to make a complaint. 6701, Highway 67. I'll be around to that location. I'll give you 28 when I get there.
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2: You run over to 106 Fitzgerald, that new Kennedy Estates. There's a city worker over there. Needs a report made.
3: 10-4.
4: Over. Roger that, good copy.

Turtle Creek, box 17-1, copy accident unknown injury, highway 70 and highway 88 east. Copy accident unknown injury, highway 70, highway 88 east. First page.

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0: I'm in 269 LHM heading to the post office. I'm 1 for 2.
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0: 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They're all going to be Pease material. Be 425 south, just north of Hamburg.
1: 10-4, what was that tag? You cut out on that.
0: It's going to be Louisiana, John 360349.
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0: 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And

0: dispatch front, Battalion 1 scene terminated, North Reynolds Road and Mills Park Road.
1: Truck stop, 57 southbound, here from 19, be out Arkansas, Adam, Nora, David, 87, Mary.
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0: Traffic stop, it's 7 southbound. We'll be here by 17. Yeah, with Arkansas, Adam William, 44 Union.
1: 15.

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1: Go ahead. 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
0: I'll be 10-19, 2 mils, 15.
1: In for.
2: 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Copy, showing route for 6 person at Cole 7333. Going to be a male patient advised something is wrong with his leg. We did transfer to Pafford. They're going to be at the checkout area.
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0: Tom 78, what are we up?
1: 78.
0: Traffic 30 westbound at the 109. I'm going to be out with a single axle straight truck. Number 28 to the rear.
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0: LA Central traffic.
1: Sorry, guys.
0: Going to be on I-30 westbound, just before the 124 exit with Arkansas. Tom King Zebra, William Mary, displayed on a black and color Chevy Silverado.
1: Insurance as described, expiring June of 26th out of Alexander, confirmed insurance 52.
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0: about Central District 1 units in the construction zone. State Police sent out a message about a homeless male is getting in the way of the construction crew right there in the cabin area. He's around 57 northbound at the end of the 16 off-ramp. Cabin is sending units, but State Police has a unit that's a little bit ways out. If y'all see this subject, check to your jurisdiction.
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0: 6-9.
1: 6-9. 6-9-7. Where was that subject at again, 16?
0: They're advising northbound 57 at the end of the 16. Advise units en route to it. I was just making y'all aware of it.
1: Careful. 6-9-6, what are
0: you? 6-9-6.
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1: Negative. They just say this is a homeless male getting in front of the dump trucks in the construction zone area.
0: Yes. Can you inform we'll be out with
1: him? 11:48. Are you still around the 16 area?
0: 10:04.
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0: 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He's moving on to another location. I'm 98.
1: 1152.

1, we're SP in top now, second checkpoint, how copy? Lifeline 1 is SPN from checkpoint 2, how copy? Roger that, good copy.

0: thought it'd be off South Alexander, just south of Regency Drive with Arkansas 489 Young Tom Victor. That's 489 YTV. It's going to be on Blue Kia.
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0: 电影楼啊，美国人上。
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1: Sure, thanks, guys.
0: We're going to be in the parking lot of Circle K off of Alexander Road and Highway 5 with Arkansas 691 Union Adam Charles, that's 691 UAC. It's going to be displayed on a silver and color Nissan Rogue. Could you give me the return on that tag as well, please?

0: So I think I'm on Union, Buick, expiring April 26th. So Jenny Howard, confirmed insurance is 56.
1: Beautiful, thank you.
2: 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I'll be out at 3200 South Reynolds with Arkansas, 879 Zebra Tom Tom, 879 ZTT, displayed on a black Toyota Corolla.
0: Returns are described to Fran March 27 out of Alexander, confirmed insurance 15.

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0: It's going to be 15612 Robert Evans, 612 Robert Evans. You're checking on a Jessica Jackson. She's made... in reference to possible suicidal ideation after her husband passed. She's possibly locked herself in the residence. She does have weapons. There's a small dog on scene as well.
1: With it, 10-4, I'm 96.
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Seven two nine. 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
2: 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When was her last traffic?
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2: 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Copy automatic crash notification, 30 westbound.

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2: 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We got a call from Live 360 advised there was a crash notification. 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We do have Pafford and the State Police en route.
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0: 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We're up.
1: 697.
0: Traffic stop, 57 southbound, 519. MBL Arkansas, Adam X-ray Victor, 07 William.
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1: Hey, it's the advice. 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
1: Copy that.

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0: 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Brian McClain, 21-2, coffee and chest pain at Casey's, 2301 North Reynolds Road. 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
1: Engine 1, acknowledge. 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
0: 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Going to be a male having chest pain. PD is on scene requesting him to be checked out. They're going to be in the back of the half requesting notified as well.

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0: Going to be on Highway 229 in Creek with Arkansas. Adam 55 Charles, AWW 55C. 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
0: What mileage?
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0: 13 in the unit with me. We're 96 to Little Rock Federal. Inmate Nigel, beginning miles when you're ready. Repeating 6886.
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0: 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I believe it's going to be Lincoln Street.
1: It's on the side of the road.
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1: I'm doing for you.

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0: 10-4, I got you the same.
1: I think the issue was the cradle was bumping the home foot, and the home foot brought it to dispatch, but I set the home foot to now bring the MAC 5.
0: Copy that.

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0: The RP said they'll call back when they're here. 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
1: Sure, I got you.

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1: We just said.
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0: Stand by for third, bang the 10th. 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
1: One out of four is not bad in 2 days. Hey, you want to go up and start doing some behavior knocking and announcing on the doors? Hey, Dino, will you give us some announcements for the canine?

0: 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Copy aircraft emergency 1100 Hill Farm Road.
1: Engine 2, copy.

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1: Four.
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3: 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We are getting PD and Pafford en route, as well as OEM.

0: Give me an idea what is about a mile south of the airport, some kind of a landmark.
1: 10-4, stand by. I'll get more information.
0: Agent 1, that traffic was for you, but whoever can provide it will be fine.

0: 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Looking at the map, there really doesn't appear to be anything south landmark wise.
1: Copy, thank you. Engine 2's on scene, Edward Airport, we're going to attempt to locate it, see what, find out what's going on.

0: Engine 2's on scene. We made contact with someone here at the airport who says that they've talked with the pilot, and he's okay, but no, we're still not sure where he's at, and they're attempting to get Little Rock to give them a better location.
1: Copy that. Do you have a tail number? Do they have a tail number?
0: Stand by.

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1: 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I'm establishing command. We'll be on fire ground 2 for now.
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1: Go ahead, sir.
0: We are operating on Fire Ground 2 for now. 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Got PD searching, going to West Sardis. 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
0: 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It was within 98 meters of 15412 South Alexander, 15412 South Alexander, 98 meter ping.

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3: 123 with Bryant.
1: Bryant PD, right now we've got a pin where he should be located right off of Reynolds, just south of Hurricane Creek. So he should be on the east side of Reynolds, just south of Hurricane Creek.
3: .123, I'm Bryant Parkway, coming up on Reynolds, I'll check it.
1: Copy, just as you cross southbound the creek, he should be just there on the east side in the woods, looks like approximately 100 yards.
3: Thank you.

0: Central Bryant, engine 1.
1: Yeah.
0: Engine 1, just be advised, the corner is en route to your location.
1: I don't recall asking for that.
0: Copy that.
1: Is there another call at our location? Because our patient's coming and being transported.
0: It's possible. It's for a separate call. It was just marked on ours. I'll get that sorted out.

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0: 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He believes he can see the highway from the woods. It's thick wood coverage, but he's going to start making it.
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0: I'm in the white truck just in front of you. I'm fixing to go down to the location of where we believe the pilot is. If you want to follow me, I'm going to go down there with PD as we try and get this guy out.
1: Here, copy. 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
1: 10-4, we've got visual on two white vehicles. One looks like a truck and an SUV parked by a field.
0: Copy.
1: If that's Alcoa security, they can stop and head straight across that field and they'll run.
0: Copy, I'll communicate that.

0: He's straight in from where the ambulance is parked. 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
1: 10-4.

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You should see. Sample.

0: all units that are at the field, he is already in the woods. 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
1: Stand for. 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
1: It'd be to the open field in about 3 minutes to get out of the woods.
0: Stand for.

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1: 109.
0: Can you see us in the field, give us a good direction of travel?
2: Units in the field, it's 902. He says he sees you. He is out, going to wave his hands around, but he does see you in the field.
0: 10-4.
1: Yeah, I see y'all in the field. You need to go left. Start heading north, and you'll go right into the plane.
3: 10-4.

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0: We stopped to get him water. 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
0: Along the way we came, it's a little less of a thicket.
1: Copy that. We'll have the ambulance if they're waiting on you.
2: Patrick, if you'll go up to the southernmost Bryant police car, they will be walking out with the patient there.
3: This is Bryant Battalion. We're boarding our on foot, headed back to our vehicle, right back to the airport.

0: 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I just got my radio on this channel. Did y'all find me?
1: 10-4, we located any more exiting out the woods. There's a truck in the field to make their way to us so they can transport.
2: Copy. Units in there with the pilot. If y'all their cars, that's where we'll have Packard staged.
1: Yes, sir. 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
1: South.
0: Truck will only has room for one, so we're going to send the pilot with him back to y'all in South Round.

0: out when it comes to traffic. Yeah, Arkansas. Adam Union, Adam David Ocean, A-U-A-A-D-O. 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
0: 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You're whining and whining. 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
1: 206
0: Central. I'm going to be off I-30 frontage eastbound near the mobile gas station with Arkansas, Sam William, Lincoln, George. That's SWLLG. Going to display on a white Acura.
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1: Go ahead, Maverick.
0: Yes, sir. We've checked out the... We are moving him to the Sullivan County FBO, so that way he can secure his belongings. And there's our condition.
1: Copy. What is the location you're taking him for?
0: The Sullivan County Airport FBO.
1: Copy. We've made contact with the aircraft. We'll head to him after we leave here.
0: Good copy. Thank you, sir.

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1: Just took the 111 westbound of I-30 hazmat tank. It's going to be Arkansas trailer, Paul Tom 227620.
0: 14-5.

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0: Will you change my location to Benton District Court, please?
1: Devil.

0: Relay that to 902. Incidentally, we're at the plane. There's nothing leaking. Power's off. We'll be coming out shortly.
1: Copy. We're staged right here right at the entrance to the old Reynolds plant.
2: Y'all want to have them come down to the Simcoa entrance there down from the landfill? We will meet them at the Simcoa.
1: Engine 2902, we copy that. We're going to head in your direction.
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0: From the FAA out here, they're needing someone to show me, and they don't have radios.
1: I copy that. I'll read.

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1: State Highway to an empty spot. Will you show me 10-6 inspection, please?
0: 1440.
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0: Copy.

0: Oh, William, not on 25 for 29. Go ahead. Yes, sir, the pilot, is it? Do you need us for anything, or are we clear to go?
1: All clear, thank you. All units are can be clear of this scene. I'm on scene with the PD, EMS, and fire. Y'all are good to clear, and we'll leave the pilot at the airport, and I will have FAA taken into the crash site.
0: Who's

0: central branding to do. Central branding to do. We've been released from the aircraft emergency. The only Ryan apparatus still on the scene is battalion. We're engine 2 is available in our district.
1: Copy that. Show you back in service.

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0: Please release MAC 2. 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I will be making contact with the investigation.
1: Copy. 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Minus 902.
0: Copy. I'll be going back to OEM.

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0: 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Thank you.
1: 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Okay.
2: Five eight five eight six six nine zero one. Should come back to a white female out of Michigan, a Margot Ward subject.
1: 10-4, standby.

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He's out of the roadway for now. He's going to have to wait a few minutes, he says, and then he'll need assistance when he goes to back up. He said he'll call.

0: 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I have that return when you're ready.
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0: Coming back to the ward subject, seeing status for her driver's license is valid. Expires in 2027, 1052.
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1: Go ahead.
0: 40 eastbound, we're going to be about the 177. Going to be out with Georgia. Charles 054, Edward William. Repeating, Charles 054, Edward William.
1: 14 eastbound.

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1: 34, 10-4, Zone 1. And just information that 18-wheeler is backed up there in front of north entrance unloading.
0: 10-4, I think he's got a secure down.
1: Yeah, well.

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1: What about you?

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1: If you can, contact the district, let them know on 440 eastbound are in the center lane.
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0: Williams, D1. Can you copy us on MAX 3?
1: K-22 County, he copied. He's over now.
0: For. We need to confirm everybody was switched over. Thank you, sir.
1: Table.
2: One County, I'm on MAC 3 now. I thought I had changed. My bad.
3: Careful.
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2: One to five.
4: Go ahead.
2: Five, have you come through town yet?
4: Just made it here.
2: Would you swing up by the office, get some cake and water, a couple bags of ice cream?
4: Yeah, 10-4.
2: Thanks, sir.

0: Check with the kitchen of the jail. 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
1: I've got an ice chest. 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
0: Jam 4 hour coffee.

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1: Yes, ma'am. I'm just checking to see if we're leaving this property that we were all just buildings with the red Ford truck, or if we need to leave a unit over here. It's just me and 17 now.
2: Over there.
1: 10-4.

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1: Yeah, I don't think he's on this channel. I think he's going to be on our K primary.
0: Am I speaking with? Is this K28?
1: K16. K20.

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1: EMC-1, ADC unit. 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
0: Ten-4, Montgomery County Unit 1. We've got the recording off the desk. Vehicle still here.
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0: Are you trying to get a hold of me?
1: Yeah, we were letting you know ETA 70 minutes will be there.
0: Confirming 70 minutes, is that correct?
1: Yeah, correct.
0: 10-4, thank you.

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1: Go ahead.
0: The 113 eastbound, right at the inspection station. I'm going to be out with a white box on hazmat. It's going to be Indiana trailer tag, Paul Charles 71290.
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0: MC1 to all units on MAC 3. 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Break. Dispatch has been on the phone with the subject's, the suspect's mother. A suspect is not known to carry a firearm. Does have a heart condition. 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
1: Now, I've got the phone number now. I'm going to keep trying it. It's going straight to voicemail. So you got it turned off. I'll keep trying it.
0: Copy that. I'm at the end of Hattie Street between Smoky Hollow and Water Tower.
1: Okay, are you in there?
0: Yeah, copy that. I can hear the troopers over on Water Tower talking.
1: Okay.
2: Okay, things on Water Tower. You calling me?
0: Negative, but left right now. Power line from you on Hattie Street.
2: 10-4, we've checked that building. All the buildings up here at the top. Myself at 17, you're going to kind of come down that ridge, going back towards the units in between the trailer park.
0: Copy that. You're on the 2 minute. Still.
2: Last unit, can you repeat? You were broken.

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0: we can make it to the road. I can see vehicles. We're just scouting out this ridgeline where we last saw him.
1: Hey, you know we can get you and bring you back to the vehicle.
0: Copy. We're getting brought back to our vehicles.
1: Oh, okay. I didn't know if you was afoot. I was going to come get you.
0: We are on foot, sir. We're on this ridge. We can't go back uphill. We can see the road from here. If you want to leave.
1: 10-4.

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1: Call 10-4. We had Med 21 changing on 27.
0: Okay, what is their stage location?
2: Med 21 to 1. We're at the McCarter Mart.
0: 10-4. You're aware the mother said this kid has a heart problem?
2: Monitoring.
0: Okay, last visual we had on him, he was real thick and he was a long ways off when I saw him, but they said he's moving really slow.
2: 10-4, we moved in here closer, so we'll be here if y'all need us, and we'll keep our eye out here on this boy.
0: Okay, thank y'all.
2: Not a problem, y'all. Don't get too hot.
1: Kennedy units, we just got a 911 call possibly sitting behind 307 Water Tower Road. Male, no shirt, black shorts.
0: Kenny, give me the numbers again. You broke up.
1: 307 Water Tower Road. Smoky Hollow Road. 307 Smoky Hollow Road.

0: I'm going to go to the other side.
1: Warren County, close description, but that's not him. Not him.
2: Okay.

0: 2-1, confirmed. That was not the suspect.
1: That is confirmed. It is not the suspect.
0: 10-4.

0: 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Go ahead. Have you got any update on the K9 team?
1: They're probably about 40 minutes out right now.
2: We're coming around the end square right now.
0: K4, K5.

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1: 197 or 10, 10, 10, 10, 10, 10, 10, 10, 10, 10, 10, 10, 10, 10, 10, 10, 10, 10, 10, 10, 10, 10, 10, 10, 10, 10, 10, 10, 10, 10, 10, 10, 10, 10, 10, 10, 10, 10, 10, 10, 10, 10, 10, 10, 10, 10, 10, 10, 10, 10, 10, 10, 10, 10, 10, 10, 10, 10, 10, 10, 10, 10, 10, 10, 10, 10, 10, 10, 10, 10, 10, 10, 10, 10, 10, 10, 10, 10, 10, 10, 10, 10, 10, 10, 10, 10, 10, 10, 10, 10, 10, 10, 10, 10, 10, 10, 10, 10, 10, 10, 10, 10, 10, 10, 10, 10, 10, 10, 10, 10, 10, 10, 10, 10, 10, 10, 10, 10, 10, 10, 10, 10, 10, 10, 10, 10, 10, 10

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1: Charlie 111.
0: I'm 10 South.
1: Okay, boy, 10 South.

0: MC1, Medic 21.
1: Go ahead.
0: I don't want to bring you in here right now. It's not life-threatening, but we've got a deputy that's injured. We're bandaging him up right now.
1: 10-4, just let us know when you need us.
0: Okay, jumping a chain link fence, run the top of the fence through both hands.
1: Ten, four.
2: County Med 20, Norman Dollar General parking lot.
3: This is Med 21. Could you 10-9 that? MC1, do you want to have him brought out to our truck, if somebody can?
0: Yeah, I'll do that because the roads are busy here. I'll get him and bring him to you.
1: 10-4.
3: Med 21, County, did you have traffic?
2: Negative one handled it.

County to 1. One, we have another caller state someone matching that description behind 334, Smoky Hollow, and went into the woods.

0: MC Wanda, ADC Dog Unit.
1: Go ahead.
0: 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If you can get turned around and come back down here to the four-way, we've got a different last sighting location.
1: Damn, boy, we're going to turn around right there.
2: Yeah, C1.
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0: 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Off.
1: Right, I'm supposed to hold it.
0: 10-4, I'm going to stage them right here at the trailer park area and get them to open there.

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0: 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And you want to serve, you can copy. 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
1: It returns as described, expiring July 27, confirmed insurance 52.
0: 24, thank you.
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0: K5MC1. Go ahead, Sorry. I'm going to let you know they're fixing to bring the dogs down there where y'all are at, where they had that last sighting. 10-4. Hey, 4, would you holler across there at 3 and tell her they're in the route? Correction, 4. Would you holler over at 2? Holler over at 2 and tell her that the dogs are in route to 11 spot.
1: Under 8.
0: Okay, I didn't know if you could copy or not.

0: 47 Central, traffic. TGYXT, displayed on my Honda Ridgeline. Entry ready to I-30 at the 114.
1: I'm not sure I copy. You advise I-30 at the 114, are you eastbound, westbound?
2: P67, I-30.
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2: 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Insurance confirmed 52.

0: on that, Silver.
1: Go ahead.
0: If I cross the PD, well, no, they got a two-wheeler accident here at Fairview in 82. First tag will be Boy Robert Adams, Ebra, Mary Ocean, Game and Fish tag. Like, we're moving into the one-hour Martin Isles parking lot.
1: 1742.

0: Why not, Sir Laura?
1: Go ahead.
0: Senator Captain 28 from the second video.
1: Go ahead.
0: Adam, call 34 Adam. Adam, we can call 34 Adam.
1: You copy 1745.
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1: 1745.

0: Man, would you head south on 8 out of Norman and go down to where Lily Mountain Lane is at? Kind of check that out, please.
1: Yeah.

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1: That last tag I ran, is the insurance going so far?
0: Stand by.

0: 197 Mac confirmed.
1: 10-4, did you get over to Crash Speedy?
0: 10-4, I am on the phone with him right now.
1: 10-4, we are here First Avenue.
2: Negative.
3: Got him on 8.

0: The MC1, the last unit, you got him on 8. Is that what you advised?
1: Copy. He crossed the road from Wagner Street up into the woods on 8. I couldn't get in behind him.
0: Okay.
1: We're over here by Sawmill Drive, K-16. I'm going to hit Sawmill. Down here a little bit. Did he cross the road? Copy, he crossed the highway. For first off.
2: Sheriff, they saw him at Sawmill Drive, correct?
0: Crossed it with Eric Wagner Street.
2: Exactly where, and they said, please don't put no one out in the water.
3: South doors, 10-4.
4: 10-4.
0: If you take a right right here, I'll take you down there towards Lignan Oil in the dump.
1: Yeah, he went in right to our right somewhere around here. He went up the side of the hill. So he's going to be laying down somewhere in here, most likely.
2: Hello, Loving County. ADC team said don't put anyone in the woods, please.
3: Hey, Borla.

Yeah, I'm going to have them pull up there and turn around in that yard. Turn around. Yeah, he's going to be somewhere in this wooded area behind us.

0: Guys, just set it for perimeter and just hold what you got.
1: Yeah, 10-4. I just tried to cut him off with a couple deputies, and he hasn't popped out yet.
2: Send that dog team up here. They can turn around right here.
3: Yeah, 10-4, that's what they're doing. They're still loading horses.
2: Okay, there's some logs here. We're going to move them so they can get in there.

0: 5 to 16. Did he cross 8 and go south?
1: Copy. He crossed 8 right around in that curve once you get past Wagner Street. Right in that curve, he crossed, went south. So he's going to be in a along the power line trail between Sawmill Drive and Village Avenue.

0: 2, we got them turned around. They're heading y'all's way.
1: Ten four, I got them right behind me.

0: 18, if that's you, if you would just stay right back where you came from.
1: Yes, sir. I'm looping.
2: 6-0 units, we found him. He's in this pig trail off back behind Legan Oil. I'm in the vehicle trying to catch up to him, but he took off running. Six, are you on foot? Negative, I was in my truck. I don't know where he went. We're way down off this pig trail. Okay, just hold it right there. Hold it right there where you last seen him. The dogs will be there in about 3 mics.
1: 10-4, I believe he's making it towards Legan Oil Curve, somewhere in that area, maybe towards the river.
2: Yeah, okay.

0: K5 to K18.
1: Anyway, sir.
0: Go back out, go north, and hit Manfred Road and get on the other side of the river.
1: Not copy Manfred Road, other side of the river.
0: K22, hit over there.
2: 10-4.
3: 6-2, it looks like he's going to be heading Village Avenue, leave sorts of dump behind Legan.
4: Ten-4, I'll drop the dogs right here.
3: 10-4, I sent you a pin.
5: Frey, 42-0, 67, Crossroads.
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ADC, ADC, that cut through's no longer here. You're gonna have, you are gonna have to turn around and come back out. I thought you could circle and cut through me. 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This whole big parking lot where all these dead trucks are?

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1: Seven. 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
0: You knock out a good position, come down Foggy Meadow Trail. I got a homeowner so he can get us to the river.
1: 10-4, be this early. K-5 K-18, can you get a hold of K-7?
2: 7-5, go ahead.
1: You would come down Highway 8 South and just hang out down here. Come on down past about a quarter to half a mile from where you turn off to go to the river park.
2: 10-4.
1: 6, did you hit that pig trail off Sawmill Road?
3: Yeah, 10-4, that first residence, you just cut back through there.
1: 10-4.

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2: 10-4, 209. 207 Central Traffic Stop. Henry John, Union Sam, Adam Ocean, Ida Henry John. It's going to be a gold color Volkswagen Jetta, Brookwood, near the waterwork treatment plant.

0: Communications 503. Confirm a warrant. 503, I have a hit from Benton on a cite and release failure to appear on original charge driving on, under the influence. It's going to be on a Douglas Snyder 1980-1003. That's 1980-1003. Confirm and advise.
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0: Go ahead. We saw him on a pig trail that's to the east of Legan Oil.

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0: Washington, 8728.
1: Sir, do you have a specific coordinate you want me to issue? The Benton coordinate? So I don't know this Lane County coordinate, though.
0: 10-14 will be July 14th, 9 District Court. 7-9 a.m. Bryan District Court.
1: Copy, sir.

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The one, he's standing right there along the wood line. Five, I'm ahead of you. I'll get to the west side.

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0: 8. 1825.
2: One, I got one at the opening of the dump. I'm sitting here at the end of the trail down Village. We got a couple more lining the perimeter of this wooded area up to Ligon.
3: 10-4, if you don't jump the highway, we've about got him blocked in here.
2: Yeah, I'm watching this pig trail, make sure he doesn't try to cross over towards the dump.
3: 10-4.

0: 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Be on county line, near South Ford, Arkansas, Boy John Henry, 116, BJH, 1CK, 19A, red Cadillac.
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1: Go ahead.
0: Are you aware of any home lab or service running in the Bronx?
1: 10-4. It's my understanding it all took place in Bronx. And 208 are going to be 98 from that address. We're going to be ATL in the area looking for the other party.
0: What's the description of the subject?
1: 17-year-old white male, blonde hair, no shirt, Thunderbilt.
0: Do we have a shoe description, direction of travel?
1: Negative. I didn't see the shoe description. I did see that male walking, matching that description, coming down show on my way over to that call before I made that traffic stop, but I didn't realize that's who it was. I didn't have a description of him at the time.
0: Copy. Since he

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1: 309-77.
0: Copy. Who's the backing unit for 308?
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0: Can they give you any further description on him?
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0: And for when I came by him, he wasn't wearing a shirt.
1: They're saying that he's possibly up at the park right there on Matthews.
0: Yeah,

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0: Returns as described, October 26th out of Alexander, confirmed insurance break. Units at Alexander PD, I need a health assessment on that subject. If you're going to need punch out, you need to advise me immediately.
1: 10-4, 397 here with 208.
2: Did you say she had burns on her legs?
3: Battalion 1, she stated her hands and arms were burning. Stated it was spreading to her legs. I do not believe it's actual burns.
2: All right, copy. Thank you.
0: Central, Central, go ahead. You got some background noise.
1: 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Call or advise me.
0: Copy that.
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Box 37-2 for heat exposure. 14701, Highway 111 for heat exposure. 14701, Highway 111, Alexander Police Department. First station.

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